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1: One Dance, qui suona la storia.
2: Oh poppin' I know, poppin' I know, one chicken ears a clingo show. 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
1: 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Welcome aboard Benga Airways. After takeoff, we'll pump up the sound system, 'cause we're going to Ibiza. 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

0: un pezzettino della versione spagnola di Waiting for Tonight. E allora, pillole di storia.
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2: 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And all the way I'm gonna tell you a little bit of what I got in my mind about what we're gonna do. And I'm gonna ask you to behave yourself and feel the rhythm on your feet. Stomping hard on the concrete, keep on doing it like that. And in order to reach

Le Pointer Sisters con I'm So Excited e ci siamo gustati un'altra pillola di storia. One Dance. 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
1: Hello party people, this is Captain Kim speaking. Welcome aboard Benga Airways. After takeoff, we'll pump up the sound system, 'cause we're going to Ibiza. 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